Say, excuse me, mister, I think I made a mistake. I looked at the clown, he bowed his head. I looked at the tiger, and he fell dead. Well, so evil, evil than a body can be. Well, you know I'm the hoochie-coochie, man. Don't nobody mess with me. I met an elephant, he was bigger than a house. I made him reduce, so he looked like a mouse. I met a daddy bear, and he was so big, I made him lose his hair.

boys. Don't nobody have messed with me. I met a rattlesnake. He thought he was smart. He was double dealing. I held the ace card. He sneaked up and bit me, stretched out and died.